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1: 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New York Times did a greatest American living songwriters list. 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
1: Ring, ring, who the f*** is that? 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

It's a real. 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
1: 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The Daily Hate is on the way, y'all. If you got something you want to hate on, leave us a voicemail. It's Friday, too, man. Tap in 877-817-2888. That would be the number, man. Let us know what you're hating on. James, anything you got for the Daily Hate today?
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5: I hate my neighbor like a mother. I just bought a fresh pair of Jordans. They have a dog, a Rottweiler, that's all over the place, all on my lawn. I don't know if he specifically just goes by my car door. I walked outside this morning and I stepped in it. So you know what I'm about to do? I'm about to drive to Lowe's and get a big bag of manure and put it right on his porch. I hate him so bad. And I've been telling him, I've tried to act friendly, like a friendly neighbor, and say, can you please watch where your dog takes his shit at? And he does not listen. The dog just comes over to my yard. You have your own yard over there. And he just messed up my fresh pair of J's.
0: Appreciate you getting your hate on. 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
2: What it do, boo?
1: All right, a list of the healthiest states has come out. I'm surprised by this, though. The healthiest state in the union is New Hampshire.
2: Oh, Lord, they got good smoothies out there or something?
1: While the unhealthiest state in the union is Louisiana. Not too surprised by that.
2: Oh, yeah, but the food in Louisiana.
1: I feel like the better the food, the worse the health is.
2: It does. Hey, it is what it is.
1: Anyway, stay by your radio. We got the No Cap News coming up.

I used to think about immature things. 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

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Zodiac sign, it must be a Gemini moon, cause we about to go half. Mistakenly, nobody been in a bag, but how many bodies done been in her bag?

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0: Time for the No Cap News. What up, James?
5: A woman is facing 25 years in jail because she made a homemade dynamite and threw it at her sleeping boyfriend and his hand got blown off. Now, she has warned him for months that she wanted to do this. He just didn't believe that she was going to do it, but she actually pulled it off.
0: What did he do to deserve the dynamite?
5: It was just an argument they were having.
0: So she got
5: into
0: it.
5: No cheating, nothing like that. Just, yeah.
0: Okay, that's another level of domestic violence that we do not approve on the Bootleg Cav Show. You should not get so angry at your significant other where you throw dynamite at them.
5: No, homemade dynamite. The fact that she knew how to make this dynamite is a whole nother question.
0: It's a crazy person who belongs in prison.
5: Yeah.
0: So, let me just say, this person belongs in jail. And
5: I want you to guess the race of the couple.
0: I don't even want to go there. I'll say white.
5: They're black.
0: Oh.
5: Yeah.
0: Shout out. Hey, man.
5: And we on the board for crazy stuff, finally.
0: You're on the board next to the whites. Stay by your radio.
5: No,
0: coming
5: we got
0: up.
5: A second.
0: We got your tax money. You talked earlier. You still haven't gotten your tax money. A lot of people are getting it right now. I want to know what you're doing with it. It's the Bootleg Kev Show.
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2: What a dope, Bo.
1: I've noticed a lot of people saying that there's delays in people getting their tax refunds.
2: Yeah, I'm one of them.
1: The tax returns, a lot of people are saying that, you know, because of some of the cuts that the government made to the IRS, they're not getting their tax returns on time. But I'm curious, when you get that tax return, because it is tax season, what are you going to do with that money, James?
2: You know, I got a baby girl coming, so all that money is being saved for her.
1: So you're going to put it into like a stroller?
2: A new crib? Something like that.
1: All of it. All right, yo, what are you doing with your tax check? 877-817-2888. We're taking your calls up next.

the real. Every bar is a part of the murder wrath. Call Peter, them people chopping a bird in half. Break it further down to whatever's gonna earn the math. Exchange pounds for dollars and never converted cash. Welcome to the South where they serving the dirt and grass.

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1: What a do, bro?
0: What are you going to do with your tax refund check? I remember when I had a tax refund check. It was nice.
1: Oh, must be a good problem. You make all that money.
0: I got to write a check to these bastards every year now.
1: Yeah, you must be good. You better file exempt or something.
0: 877-817-2888. Man, when you get that tax refund check this year, what you doing with it? What's going on?
2: I put one third of it in high yield savings, one third of it in my travel fund for my birthday, and the other third, my credit card that I used a lot last year.
0: Oh, I respect you. You got to catch up on a little bit of the bills and also got to take care of yourself. Where are you going for your birthday?
2: I am going to Italy.
0: Italy, that's a vibe. That's an expensive trip, man. That travel fund must be booming.
1: They're not going to like you out there.
0: Hey, 877-817-2888. What are you going to do with your tax refund check? What's going on, man?
3: I'm getting my body done.
0: BBL.
3: I'm doing the total 360. Mm-hmm. I'm doing it all.
0: Are you doing it in the United States or are you going to Colombia? Where are you going?
3: No, I'm going to Miami. I'll be in Miami. Mm-hmm.
1: And how much you spending on this?
3: It's not as bad as you would think, especially if you go to like Miami. So
0: the BBL, the 360 body, I feel like you got to have a hell of a tax return to pay for that.
1: Yeah, you got like a couple kids to get it. It's more money.
0: Shout out to listen, man, I ain't mad at the BBLs. Do what you got to do to feel good about yourself.
1: It is what it is, I guess.
0: Anyway, stay by your radio. Coming up next, let's talk about it. The Forgotten Kanye album. I feel like no one talks about Donda 2. Ye revealed how much money he made off this project, and it's crazy. We're breaking it down up next.
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2: What a dope, bro.
1: All right, Kanye said, man, he sold 100,000 copies direct to consumers at $200 a piece of the album that just celebrated its one-year anniversary, Donda 2. That means he made $20 million off that album.
2: $20 million?
1: Yeah, I'm going to be honest, bro. I ain't never really listened to Donda 2.
2: I did it. That was the one that was a little player, right?
1: It's got the House on Fire on the cover.
2: Okay, I remember that one.
1: Anyway, stay by your radio. Coming up, we have got the People's Mix on deck, y'all. Yeah.

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0: 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It's the Bootleg Kev Show, man. Hey, Versus just announced there's a new one coming next week. And I ain't gonna lie, this is probably the most excited I've been for a Versus in a very long time.
1: That's until we get Chris Brown and Usher.
0: Well, that's gonna be after a tour. They're doing a tour version of a Versus.
1: I want them to do it on a Versus stage.
0: Anyway, we're gonna break down the latest Versus up next. 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
2: What a do, boo?
1: All right, Rick Ross versus French Montana. The official versus is happening.
2: Oh, yeah.
1: This is going to be a crazy one.
2: It's going to be a wash.
1: I'm not going to lie. I think it's going to be a lot closer. A lot of people are going to say Rick Ross is going to win.
2: Oh, no. Everyone should be saying that. French, he ain't no punk. He got the music.
1: French
2: but
1: got joints, though.
2: He ain't messing with Rick Ross.
1: I'm going to say this. Rick Ross will make it tough for anybody in the verses, but French, I feel like French got, he got Unforgettable. You know what I'm saying?
2: Okay.
1: And he got, I mean, come on. French plays this? What?
2: BMF, Hustling?
1: Wait. And then what about French got one right now?
2: Oh, I see what team you are.
3: Ever since you left me, more money, more cars.
1: Come on, French got joints.
2: Now he got joints, but he's not rocking with it. Come on. What are we doing?
1: That one's tough. But the other thing is they're on so many of each other's records. Like, Stay Scheming is Rick Ross, French Montana, Drake. And the other thing about this is a lot of Drake's going to get played in this verses. Because each one of them have so many joints.
2: Rick, you can't play none of them songs.
1: My verdict is Rick Ross will win, but it'll be closer than people think.
2: What's the score going to be?
1: I don't know.
2: 20 rounds.
1: I don't know. If it's 20 rounds, I'm going to say it's 12-8.
2: I say 14-6.
1: But shout out to French. Shout out to Ricky Rose. I'm excited for this one. All right, stay by your radio. We got the People's Mix on the way.
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0: Inside the People's Mix right now. 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Get at us, shout-outs, requests, whatever you need. Coming up, let's do some Billy Gang, Cushington, some JID, and some Future. First things first, though, let's kick things off right here. Chris Breezy, ooh, it's called Obvious. It's on the Bootleg Kev Show. Turn us up.

fuck around. 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
2: What it do, boo?
1: Inside the People's Mix, baby. Hit us up, 877-817-2888, man. A lot of people saying Kehlani got the album of the year, James.
2: Oh, sure do.
1: You think so?
2: I think so.
1: Man, shout out to her going crazy. Let's get into some new music from her. This is with Usher off that album. It's called Shoulda Never on the Bootleg.

0: He's in pub too.
1: Where you at?
0: At the house with it, watching sinners.
1: Who you with?
0: On the couch with my favorite sinner. I was about to, but you convinced her. 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Even if

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1: What a do, boo?
0: Ye's daughter, Northwest, has officially announced her debut EP. It's called North Forever. So are you going to be listening to the 12-year-old's album?
1: Probably not.
0: Yeah. Shout out to North, though, man. She's 12. You know, I got nothing bad to say about
1: it. Yeah, nothing bad, but I'm not listening to it.
0: The No Cap News coming up next. Keep it locked.
2: Ring, ring. What the f*** is that? It's a nominal number, so you know it's that.

Real. Every bar is a part of the murder wrath. Call Peter, them people chopping a bird in half. 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Exchange pounds for dollars and never converted cash. Welcome to the South where they serve in the dirt and grass. The street

0: 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We got the No Cap News Report on deck. James, what you got?
1: There are reports to a very strange side effect to Ozempic. Let's just say a lot of men might want to take it now.
0: 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Keep it locked. 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
1: Time for the No Cap News right now. What up, James?
5: There's a new side effect to Ozempic that's going to make a lot of men want it. It is called Ozempic penis. There's reports that it's actually making your penis longer. Some saying it's an optical illusion, but some Reddit users are saying they have gained an inch and a half.
1: Okay. First of all, that's because you were so fat before that you're... This is not a real thing.
5: They're saying, no, there's reports saying it is a real thing.
1: Is that why Sam started doing Ozempic, our producer? I was wondering why Sam was all of us like, Sam's in okay shape. He's fat, but he ain't fat. So
5: he just looked at us and said, yeah, it's a real thing.
1: He said, oh, no, it's a real thing.
5: That's why Sam dated a black woman. He got to compete.
1: So you think he's using the Ozempic to gain the...
5: Yeah, the competition out there rough.
1: Anyway, 877-817-2888. Coming up, we have got the Daily Hate. Keep it locked.
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2: I'm hating on WWE because we just found out that they're using AI to create some of their storylines, and it made me kind of mad.
1: Yeah, you know, wrestling's not real, James.
2: Hold on. I know. 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
1: art.
2: About?
1: It's real art, though. 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
2: Okay. 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Y'all hating on you. Hey. 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
4: Yo, man, I hate it when my girl's family is always just coming up unannounced. Like, they always come over to our house, and it's like she'll be having her brother and her sister and her mom and all them just like hanging out and like spending the night and stuff, and I don't even have people over here, and it's just like, it's like pissing me off, bro. It's like I can't get no peace. Her brother don't have no job, so he comes up here and he's just like chilling and playing video games on my TV and stuff, and I'm like, okay, how long is he gonna be here without paying rent? And it's been like 2 weeks now, so I'm just like, I'm kind of fed up with that. Like, he needs to go back to where he needs go somewhere else. And then her mom and then her five aunts and uncles are always like popping up unannounced and stuff, and I just
0: Well, shout out to your imposing girl's family. All right,
5: too much.
0: 877-817-2888 there. Hate it on. If you got something you want to hate on, leave us a voicemail. Coming up though, let's talk about it. I'm surprised the healthiest and unhealthiest state list just dropped. We're gonna break it down up next.
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1: 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All right, they just did a whole list of the healthiest states in America. Number one on the list, New Hampshire.
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1: Anyway, the least healthiest state, all the way dead last, is Louisiana. 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
2: Just to be clear, number one and number 50, we're still the unhealthiest country. 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
1: 100%. Anyway, yo, we're getting out of here. Back at it Monday. Enjoy your weekend, y'all. It's the Bootleg Kev Show.

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1: Looks like we're going to take over the game.
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0: Cashmere's on the corner, that's the big bro. 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

0: 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Lil' Quake, Zans up. 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Everything for the players on it. It's singing like Arizona. 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Keep shooting them down air ball.
1: Watch out, little B. Watch out, little B. Watch out, little B. Watch out, little B. You getting mad? I'm getting rich. You getting mad? I'm getting rich. Watch out, little B. Watch out, little B. Watch out, little B. Hey, watch out, little B. You getting mad? I'm getting rich. You getting mad? You getting rich? Watch out, little hoe. My partner still smoke on Port Row. They say that I'm crazy. I used to talk to a stove. I tell it to lock. I tell it a lot. Go to the dealership. Bitch, tell off the lot. You know I'm coming straight out the block. You know I'm coming straight out the top. Shorty say she want 5 million. 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You can like it or not. I'm coming straight out the pot. Still got some egg in my stock. I ain't got a lot. I ain't gotta try. You waving that thing in the sky. 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We waving that thing at your eye. 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Got on my watch in my wrist. 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
1: Watch out, little bitch. 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

way that I'm living. 100K on penance out here flexing on you. 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

0: 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We got a keyword first shot to win the bag. Now, yesterday was the first, and rent was due, obviously. I don't know about you, but my building, you got to the third to pay, and then they're going to start finding you pretty much. They're going to put that pink slip on the door. All right. So if you need the extra cash, make sure to tune in Monday, 9 a.m. sharp. 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Stay tuned for Johnny Venus, that new I Want You Back, and Leon's up next.
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1: Ring, ring. 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

0: 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Let me know what you're going to do with that $1,000, because we got more shots when this cash coming back on Monday. A lot of people saying, obviously, you know, rent due. 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So make sure to tune in Monday, 9 a.m. sharp. Your next shot to win this cash. Azu Taffy straight ahead, and Yaya up next.
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0: On the couch with my favorite Santa. 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
1: We're getting his new album next Friday from Chris Brown. Yes, and who he pretty much emulated on the cover. I'll see you in 9 minutes.

0: Major Point Chris Brown's new album, Brown, next Friday, May 8th, right after his birthday. His birthday's Tuesday, May 5th, Cinco de Mayo. I only know that because Chris Brown and I are the same age. He is exactly 3 weeks to the day older than me. He's 21 days older than me. He is born on the May 5th. I was born on May 26th. Same year, same everything. He is a Taurus. I'm a Gemini. Whenever Chris Brown and I meet again, I'm just going to make it extremely clear. I feel like we need to be a duo, okay? Since we'll get into Rain Dance and J. Cole on the way.
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24: 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Hello.
22: Yes, we count down the 20 biggest joints in the country requested by you. And we got some special guests joining us this week.
24: We got.
22: We have Pastor Torre Roberts. He'll be joining us this week.
24: Man, he's got a great new book out called Knowing the Journey to Certainty in an Uncertain World.
22: Also, Cedric the Entertainer, comedian.
24: Cedric, what is Cedric doing?
22: He's on Broadway.
23: Yes.
24: With Taraji P. Henson.
23: Yep.
24: You said Nat Turner.
23: Nat Turner, ain't it?
24: No, ain't no Nat Turner.
23: Damn, what is it? He's doing a Broadway play from back in the day with the slaves, right?
24: No, it's not, man. It's August Wilson, man.
23: Oh, my God, I'm sorry.
24: Hold on, it's Joseph Turner. Joe's Turner, come and gone. Yeah, Cedric the Entertainer and Taraji P. Henson and Joe Turner's come and gone.
23: Okay.
24: Yes, August Wilson's Joe Turner's come and gone.
22: Oh, my goodness. Now, Jess is going to be fixing somebody's mess. Lauren has the latest. And Charlamagne, who are you giving your donkey to this week?
24: Man, donkey is going to Lieutenant Governor Pamela Evett of South Carolina. She needs to come to the front of the congregation. We'd like to have a word with her.
22: All right, well, let's get the countdown cracking. Here's number 20. It's Lil Uzi, What You Saying? It's Weekends with the Breakfast Club. I don't need

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1: Who you with?
0: On the couch with my favorite sinner. I was about to, but you convinced us. Should I decorate her walls or log off to Pinterest? 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

0: 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The one and only. 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
5: 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Ain't no

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2: lap.
3: Go.
2: Spread them cheese. Let me see that. 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
4: 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What's that?

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0: 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Coming up for you on the flip side, Trav Dicky and Keek Lockdown Southeast kicking off more music. Also, Yay and Travis Scott with Father. I'm Roxy Romeo, and if you are a WNBA fan, well, Angel Reese made her Atlanta Dream debut against her former team, the Chicago Sky, and it was not a good look. Chicago beat Atlanta 87-78. Reese scored just 8 points in the first half. The Dream gave up 2 first-round draft picks to acquire Angel. Now Atlanta fans are questioning the Dream's decision to add her to the roster. And you know these fans, okay? They don't mince their words. They don't bite their tongue. They dragged her online. One person said her vertical jump is 1 inch. Another person posted, this is the effects of these girls caring more about social media likes and random posts, random podcasts instead of actually developing their game. She seems to get worse. So far, Angel has not responded, but are they right?
1: Get the bag.
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Albuquerque's Real Hip Hop and R&B, Power 100.9. Roxy Romeo and Wu-Tang, they are coming to the 505 Monday night, September 28th at First Financial Credit Union. 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
1: Beyonce Partition, that is coming up for you next. And after that, if you want to go see Chris Brown and Usher, I will tell you how. First, let's get into Baby Kim and Kendrick Now with The Good Flirts.

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0: On the couch with my favorite Santa. 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

0: 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Big Sean and Chris Brown, My Last, is coming up next. And just talking about the Chris Brown Usher tour, I get this on the talk back.
1: Tell me who's giving out my love? Who's giving out my love?
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3: 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High freak.

0: 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Coming up in just a few minutes, Johnny Venus, I Want You Back, is kicking things off, plus Leon Thomas with Mutz. I'm Roxy Romeo, and this is going to affect a lot of people that travel on a budget. Unfortunately, it does look more and more like Spirit Airlines is going to shut down, according to the Wall Street Journal. So Spirit was hoping to get government funding to stay alive, but it looks like that is probably not going to happen. And this shutdown could literally happen any day now. If this happens and you have a ticket for a flight, you have the right to a refund, but getting the money back is going to be extremely hard when there is not an actual airline in existence anymore. And I know a lot of people complain about Spirit Airlines, you know, no frills, the seats are uncomfortable, you got to pay for everything that's added on. But the reality is that this is how a lot of people were able to travel. This is how a lot of people were could afford to travel, because a lot of these other airlines are so much more expensive. So if they really do shut down, a lot of people are not going to be traveling anymore.
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Albuquerque's Real Hip Hop and R&B, Power 100.9. 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
1: Who you with?
0: On the couch with my favorite Santa. I was about to, but you convinced us. Should I decorate her walls or log off to Pinterest? 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

it's a real. 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

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All right. 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
1: Our body, Kiati, the baby, trying to start your summer off the right way. 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
6: Ring, ring, who the f*** is that? It's a 9-1-0 number, so you know it knows that.

Albuquerque's Real Hip Hop and R&B, Part 100.9, is Radio Boss Horn Body Kiati. And Neo and Akon are bringing their Nice Like This tour to the First Financial Credit Union Amphitheater on August 16th. We want to send you for free. Just hit up the contest page right now.

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1: What's up, though? What you want? I'm about to pull up on you right quick. You got a man. They got to do with me. Come outside right quick. DJ on the

0: 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Radio Boss Hoy Body Kiati. One major airline could be in financial trouble for real. We'll get into it 5 minutes after 4 to K-Line.
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0: On the couch with my favorite sinner. I was about to, but you convinced us. Should I decorate her walls or log off to Pinterest? 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

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Radio Boss Hard Body Kiati. I think it's going to be a big old music fight this month. Yup. R&B versus rap music. I'll let you know what's going on. 8 minutes after Mutt Leon Thomas.

0: 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May is going to be a huge month for music. Chris Brown dropping that Brown album next week on the 8th. And, of course, Drake dropping Iceman on the 15th of this month. I think it's going to be a huge month for music. I wonder who's going to sell more projects. I think, you know, Drake probably has the edge, but this tour, this R&B tour, Raymond and Brown has a lot of energy around Chris Brown. Who you think will have the higher sales? Let me know inside the updated Free Heart Radio.
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One thing I know that Beehive do not play about Beyonce. They are investigators. They are detectives. And they're saying some new music could be on the way. Hey, Beyonce, Naughty Girl, on the way. 3 minutes. We'll get into it. 6 minutes. Keep it live.

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